When you're dead, you're done. You better let the good time roll, baby. Well, let's get it on, mama. And I don't care if you're old. Get yourself together, let the good time roll. Don't sit down mumbling, talking trash. If you want to have a ball,

yourself together. 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

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Your cash and your jewelry is what I

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And this one's called Here Today, Gone Tomorrow.

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Arno Kost versus Axel and Sebastian Ingrosso, Lies Together, in a bootleg mix by Mike Newman and Julian Nolan. Thank you for downloading this week's Tiësto's Club Life podcast. I've got new music for you from Kreider, Sydney Sampson and the Swedish House Mafia. But first, a Swedish duo that started DJing in Stockholm nightlife and soon became interested in producing their own music. This is Naus.

Dutch producer Sebastian Lynch teamed up with US-based newcomer Jake Shanahan. Together they made the track Passion, and you just heard the Hartwell edit of this track released on Revealed Records. Dance music is coming from all over the world. Now it's time for a producer duo from Austria, Daniel Stiller and David Becknacker, better known as Barnes and Heathcliff, with Attention.

a great collaboration, Sebastian Creek, Daniel Freakazoid and Stro with Threesome. And after that, Swiss progressive house queen Dinka and the great Impero remix of Violet. This is the first single from the new Allura album, A Kiss from the Past. Allura featuring Jazz, Show Me the Way.

This track has already been hammered by Fedor Legrand and by myself. Dennis Kodjou with Tongue. Dutch DJ producer Sydney Sampson presents his brand new single with vocals by Tara McDonald. This is Dynamite in the Nicky Romero remix.

That was a great bootleg. The Swedish House Mafia with Save the World in the cassette Dubby Steppy bootleg. And this is another bootleg, done by superstar Sebastian Ingrosso. Bassjackers, mixed with Martin Solveig. Hello, Mush Mush.

Bass Jackers en Martin Solveig, Hello Mush Mush, in de Sebastian Ingrosso bootleg. That was already the last track of this week's Tiësto's Club Life podcast. Thanks for downloading, and I'll be back with a brand new one next Monday. For more information about the show and tour dates, just go to Tiësto.com. Till next week.

Dutch producer Sebastian Lynch teamed up with US-based newcomer Jake Shanahan. Together they made the track Passion, and you just heard the Hartwell edit of this track released on Revealed Records. Dance music is coming from all over the world. Now it's time for a producer duo from Austria, Daniel Stiller and David Becknacker, better known as Barnes and Heathcliff, with Attention.

a great collaboration, Sebastian Creek, Daniel Freakazoid and Strobe with Threesome. And after that, Swiss progressive house queen Dinga and the great Impero remix of Violet. This is the first single from the new Allura album, A Kiss from the Past. Allura featuring Jazz, Show Me the Way.

This track has already been hammered by Fedor Legrand and by myself. Dennis Kodjou with Tongue. Dutch DJ producer Sidney Samson presents his brand new single with vocals by Tara McDonald. This is Dynamite in the Nicky Romero remix.

That was a great bootleg. The Swedish House Mafia with Save the World in the cassette Dubby Steppy bootleg. And this is another bootleg, done by superstar Sebastian Ingrosso. Bassjackers mixed with Martin Solveig. Hello, Mush Mush.

Bass Jackers and Martin Solveig, Hello Mush Mush, in the Sebastian Ingrosso bootleg. That was already the last track of this week's Tiësto's Club Life podcast. Thanks for downloading, and I'll be back with a brand new one next Monday. 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Till next week.

start growing. 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And then another weak one, and another weak one. Till only the one, the most superior

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0: Yeah, well, that. You think you can fuck with something like this?
1: Yeah, what you mean, something like this?
0: Yeah, that's buff. Can I do that thing?

0: bonus track.
1: We interrupt this record to bring you a special bulletin. Superfly is missing. We now take you to our on-the-spot reporter.
2: I have several witnesses here with me. Sir, when was the last time you saw Superfly?
3: It was the 3rd of September.
2: And you, sir, can you describe the suit Superfly was wearing?
3: Red, yellow, black, white, and brown.
2: And you, sir, who was the last person Superfly was seen with?
3: Mrs. Jones.
2: If we need you for any further information, can we call you?
4: Whenever you call me, I'll be there.
2: We take you now to Washington.
1: We're here at the White House. The president has an important announcement regarding Superfly. Mr. President, what seems to be the problem?
5: I got ants in my pants and I need to dance.
1: Just arriving at the White House is the man that will risk his neck for brother man. Chair, now that the president has called you into the case, what will you be doing?
6: Chasing women and drinking.
1: Mr. President, what is your opinion of Chair?
7: This cat Chair is a bad.
1: I see the president and Chair have gone into the White House.
8: What they do?
1: Mr. President, what are you and Chair doing in there?
6: Holding hands, making all kinds of plans.
1: Mr. President, why are you holding hands with Chair? Just been handed a bulletin. Superfly was last seen. We take you back to our on-the-spot reporter.
2: I'm here with Freddy, who we believe knows the whereabouts of Superfly. Excuse me, Freddy.
9: Ah!
10: Wait a minute. What happened?
11: It is dead.
12: Freddy's dead.
11: That's what I said.
2: Oh, well. I have several other witnesses. Do you know where Superfly is?
3: We know, they know, and you know and I know.
2: I don't know. How do you know?
11: Your best friend Rodden told me.
2: And just who is my...

what I do when my day is over. 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
1: My name is Betty.
0: Her favorite group was
1: Helen Reddy.
0: 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Baby, don't you want a man? 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Her jokes were dumb, and her favorite sport was hockey in the winter.
2: Oh, motherfuckers!
0: He was duly impressed and was quick to suggest any sport with a fuck to be about the best as he just.

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0: Plugged in?
12: Yes.
0: Turn it up. Sean Tyers, Titanium Sessions.
13: Hello, everyone. Welcome back to another week of Titanium Sessions. This is Sean Tyers. Just actually walked in a couple hours ago from an amazing Australia tour. Two weekends of, basically just non-stop touring. Toured with W&W for the Armada Nights tour. And just a couple days away from gearing up again to go do North and South America over in Vancouver, Seattle, Vegas, and then Buenos Aires, Argentina. Been a hectic month, actually, but it's been really good so far, so can't wait to see what the rest of the month holds. Got a quick shout out actually from Matt Shepard over in Perth to the Peppered Rat and Wombat, who will miss my tour in Perth, which meaning they missed the tour. But that was the sad thing. Didn't get to Perth this trip. It's always been one of the strong points of the Australia tours, but due to a couple club closings, it wasn't possible to get there this year. Let's get right down to the show this week. It's the new one from Indecent Noise and Des McMahon. It's called Surge. It's being released on Discover Dark.

being released on Discover Digital. That was the new one by Val Demon. It's called Magnetica. And coming in right now is one of the new remixes off this second remixes EP from the Ali and Fila Rising Sun album. This is the Jorn van Dijnoven remix of Still by Ali and Fila.

0: actually played this track once before on the show. It's from The Legend of Zelda. It's the Song of Time. And this is Fun Park's Triforce mix. They've done a new mix down, so I figured I'd get it on the show again, because I love how they did it. Coming in right now is this week's Tough as Titanium track of the week. This is T-Day from Poland, and it's called Forbidden City.
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being released on Red Force Recordings. That was the uplifting mix of Symphonic by Alex Robert. And coming in right now is a new single coming out on Unearthed Red, the Trance Arts remix of Set Me Free by Toby Atkins.

Well, this last one's gonna take us out of today's show, but the last track that just played was the new Sean Truby remix being released on Infrasonic Future of Running Man, Eastern Sun. And of course, playing right now is my single, I Remember Now, which was released on Future Sound of Egypt last year. Most requests came in for this one this particular week, so that's what got played. Hope you all enjoyed today's show. Only 5 more weeks to go until the Titanium Sessions 100 parties. So wow, I can't believe we're actually 5 weeks off already. The 23rd of June at Circus After Hours over in Montreal with myself, Simon Patterson, Arnej, and Raneem. Then 24th of June, the Friday, with myself, John O'Callaghan, W&W, and Kano. 25th of June over at Webster Hall, New York City, with myself, John O'Callaghan, W&W, Seed Van Reel, Tom Colantonio, and my brother Ryan Tyus. It's going to be an absolutely blinding weekend. Can't wait to see you all out there. Hope we can actually prepare for all these events in time. Gotta do sound checks and everything in between the flying. So, yeah, for more information, you can either go to my website or you can go to TitaniumSessions100.com. Take care and have a great week.

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0: You know what, Donny Hathaway, you know what, I see Donny Hathaway as like on Mike Harley and Anderson, like on Marvin Gaye, like great, but Donny Hathaway, like, he couldn't contain himself, he had something in him, you know.
1: Okay, good evening, everybody. 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All right, everybody, take one. 1, 2, 3, 4. 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And I'm sure everybody out there has gone felt something very similar to that, and it can sometimes it can be the best thing, it can be the worst thing, it can make you feel great.

0: vibe because, you know, oh yeah, baby, you know you're on the one, the fucking one.
1: Oh, baby, yeah.
0: Yo, you know, I saw you that day. 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

Yeah, that's right, baby. That was you the first time, you know, I saw you all alone. I was on the boardwalk, you know, you were looking lovely but lonely. You know, you was squirting the water in the clown's mouth and everything. But hey, baby, you know, I would win the whole prize for you, the whole 9 yards, the skee ball tickets, everything, baby.